0: Antenne Tirol.
1: How could I not leak it? I look so good, you look so good. Maybe we should all leak it together. F*** it. You only live once. Let the people see.

Cause music is my best friend. Won't you tell her to water the flowers? I want her to remember. Music is my best friend.

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I heard you moved to Austin, got an apartment and settled down.